0: Radio SK.
1: Two ships in the night, teardrops in an innocent ocean, four walls painted white.

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1: 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I'm from the dirty, but that Chico nice. 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

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Me no fear so, I know, so me live. 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Dance in this crew, roll up the sleeve and face me fist. Remember this, kill the blood, drop it on yo. Teach your peace, but you're running on the boots in yo. Life in this, 10 figures, I give you a big up,